0: Like, Greg Travers, off 11.
1: Yeah, Greg Travers, off 11. Go ahead.
0: Arrival at Munson, ending mileage 33.3.

0: We made contact with a recording person on a side-by-side who's trying to track guidance there.
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2: Teresa Calanda, who is with her son, Scott. 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
3: Clear.

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1: I believe it's a two-track just north of that driveway.
0: Okay, thanks.
2: Port Alpha 2, do you still need us to respond with a brush or Kubota?
0: Four, five, six.

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1: Grand Trevor Central from Pike Lake 22. Updated address is 11320 Cedar Creek. 11.
0: Clear, 11320 Cedar Creek.
1: All units responding to 11320 Cedar Creek. ATV accident, stage on Cedar Creek, and at that address, all units switch to Pike Lake Fire, FL Fire.
0: I just 75-40
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0: 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UTL, 10-8. 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
1: Charles on scene, 113-203, Creek Road, staging as a road.

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0: Central City and for patrol information only. Kirk, somewhere in the vicinity of the Lake Ridge Gazebo, Borgman, RP was running by, so the male came out of the bushes and approached her, nothing physical. He was wearing all black, taller, white male, middle-aged, no facial hair, and bald. 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
1: 231 Square.

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Mobile vehicle fire versus EV charger on fire. The area Lot X crosses of Wadsworth and West Front Street in the city of Traverse City. RP states that passerby might have started to put it out, but is uncertain exactly what is on fire. Those two things for City Engine 1, Central Clear, 2017.

0: 10 for the 10 for engine one. One, five, two, three, Dunn Drive does not appear to exist as a location as Dunn Drive and Meyer Drive. Do you have a better address or just leave it as how I have?
1: We'll have to investigate when we get on scene. That was the address that was given to me via our phone. All guys will take it there.
0: Great.
2: 7540, here's Seth.
0: Seth.
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2: Clear the scene, check the area for the vehicle. And do you have like a on call number for road transmission?
1: Central
2: 36, they've already been contacted. Clear. Yeah, I still need to get a hold of them if you don't mind.
1: Central 36, we'll put it in the return to CAS.
3: Engine 1, engine 2, we're heading over from the wastewater treatment, non-emergent, let us know.
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3: 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Not electrical fire at this time. Just smoldering.
2: Smoldering, not an electrical fire. Do you need any other units or well?
3: 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We'll be good right now.
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0: Brush 6 is your traffic for Central. I'm in. Trying to find someone good. 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I'll update an address so I can get a hold of somebody here.
1: One. Aaron Rouse, Munson.
0: Carl Avery, Patricia Ellert, date of birth 3/8/2009.

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0: 929 is dealing with the threat half of that. Break.
1: Good.
0: If you can just throw her call name, or her call number in the call, Hidden Creek Drive was the address. Maybe we can work something out.

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0: 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I'll be all set.
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1: Good.
0: Open line with a male and a female yelling at each other, flat at 4381 Eagle Crest.
1: 12250 South Ellis Ave. Kofi's calling from Haviland Trail. Thinks he hears rapid fire from a long gun type of gun in the northwest area of the complex. He does not believe it is fireworks. Go to our next building unit.
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0: Six Chief 6622, and I don't remember, we'll be escorting the ambulance to Munson. Everyone else will be clear to call. Okay.
1: Copy,
0: Sobriety's at 2043. We're off from 45-8, copy from Leland.

0: Memphis City. It's a suspicious clinch. Group of kids, one is riding around on a bicycle asking people if they want to buy a vape. Another kid with a car is lighting paper on fire outside of a gray Chevy in the northeast corner of the clinch parking lot. Nothing of an escalating nature. RP just like LA to drive through.
1: That's OP 31.
0: 31.
1: I just drove through the complex up here. It seems fine, so I'll start going towards clinch.
2: Law enforcement will bring your patient info that you need to Mumpson.
3: 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Thank you.

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1: 25 minute ETA, what else do you need?
2: Can you give me a full set of vitals?
1: 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Last blood pressure, 150/84, cycling another one right now. SpO2 100% at room air, blood glucose of 108. Blood pressure now cycled, 128/73, got a sinus of 85. SpO2 of 97% room air, and she's oriented. Just appropriately, just confused.
2: Was she ejected at all? Or thrown off at all?
1: No ejection. She was in her driver's seat the whole time. Also, she's having vision disturbances.
2: Thank you. That's a further room. And I will move to
1: Two's clear. Do you want a 10-minute ETA?
2: If she has any changes, please.
1: Clear, will do. Thank you.

0: Tony, I believe I found both of those individuals. I just put them into the returns for you.
1: Copy that. Is what you're seeing sound correct for that address I provided?
0: Hey, Tom, it looks like they're both still registered there, and that's also what we had in-house.
1: Copy, thanks.
2: 2052.
3: That's
0: 933.
3: We have a car stopped on a, sorry, not exactly sure, two track here off of supply. These would be for Sam 350, DZS 350.

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2: Copy that.
0: Roger 3530.
2: 7530.
3: Porter's Wheeler just passed out boys straight back. South Woods Park at 110 foot brought up.
2: Clear.
3: Silly. I am heading eastbound right now.
2: Doing a motorcycle eastbound at speeds of up to 100 on voice from Clark.
3: Correction, I am not pursuing, I am just following right now.
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0: 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It is going ALS.
1: 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Charlie 45, copy direct.
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0: only that is going to be a negative in a few years.
1: Yeah, thanks. Coming out of that curve on the voice, at 106, by the time I turn around, I'm off, and I'm just below the area down here.
2: Clear. Can you go again with the description?
1: Black motorcycle, black helmet, black leather jacket, black pants, had a black backpack on.
2: Clear. Crash rocket or like a...
1: No, the crash rocket. I came through the curve, it was already at 106, 15 down.
2: Okay.
0: So 75-45 clear left.
3: 75-45 clear.

0: last name is Jones, Common. First is Jaden, J-A-D-E-N. Middle is Richard, Common. Date of birth is 12/13/2010, break. Lunch.
1: Alpha 1.
2: He was clear of the last and air valuable.
1: Okay, what's up? Traffic clear of the last and available. X-ray D David 227013.
3: Hello.

0: Okay, if you don't mind, if she is, I'll go address half of what's going on. If not, no big deal.
1: Clear. And 231 also just got an anonymous tip that a adult black male wearing a blue and black flannel is in the vicinity of Clinch Park. Name goes by Jimbo, as they're pursuing eighth graders.
0: Yes, I took care of that as well. I can't think of his name right now.
2: Yeah.
0: Clear.
2: That's registered to Timothy Wayne Parks, the driver there. Looks to be valid.
1: Copy, thank you. Everyone.
0: James Holtkamp.
1: Thank you.

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0: Back on for Wexford Alpha 161. Wexford Alpha 161, a stat transfer.
1: That's a program.
2: Okay, I'm gonna head over there then.

0: Hold on, three to five. Would you be available to assist? We don't have any deputies. We have a suspicious vehicle called in by the workers at the Empire Easy Mart.
1: Copy. I'm up by Shelby Creek. I can point that way. What do you got?
0: Sounds like the workers there are trying to close. It's two females. Nothing has actually happened. They're just a little bit worried. There's been a silver small sedan parked by their propane tank since 2 p.m. The occupant has stayed in the vehicle and not gotten out. They're just worried about its presence there since they're going to be locking up by themselves shortly.
1: Copy. I'll head down that way.
0: Copy. Thank you.
1: We're leaving off Ranger 4.
0: Ranger 4?
1: I'm only about 12 minutes from there. I can head down there and check it out. And Ranger 5 can stay up north.
0: Copy that. Thank you.
1: Ranger 5, copy direct.
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0: Can we do a CO member for a second firearm?
1: Serial.
0: Yeah,
1: affirmative. One line.
0: Yeah, I'll be clear loud and gross, but you can keep me on it for a minute.
1: Copy.
0: Sound to 2530. Zero, 172.
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0: 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It is registered to your subject there as a 380 caliber 7-shot AEI under 380 pistol.
1: 40 Alpha 2.
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0: 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Have a 68-year-old female looking for transport to the hospital, 2111.
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0: Do you know if that vehicle is supposed to be a minivan or a Honda CR-V?
1: All they were able to describe to me that I got out of them was it was a small car, a four-door sedan type, silver, one accident. They said something about a broken window.
0: I got it. It's a Massachusetts plate 6 Foxtrot Victor Echo 88 Chevy Spark.
1: Let's do that.

0: I'm Zach, Yoling, out of Massachusetts, a 2021 Chevy Spark, registered to Claudine Gale, out of Fitchburg, Massachusetts, valid until August.
1: Copy. I'll be out with that vehicle and that person. I see her moving inside the car.
0: Copy.

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0: Hey, you're going up.
1: That driver's going to be back up and heading out of here shortly. And Ranger 5, copy that, direct. Man, yeah, leave it on Ranger 4. I'm going to stay here at the station for just a little bit longer, so I'm not clear yet.
0: Do you want status, or are you good?
1: Yeah, I'm all good. No status.
0: Copy.

0: 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I'll be clear of the option, double with 12-7.
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1: 7543, go ahead.
0: I'll be 31 in front of Classic Motorsports. It's going to be a black Suzuki motorcycle, Michigan plate 4, Tom, Sam, 5-7.

0: Metro Man. How's that going?
1: 9-11.
0: I sent you the lineup.
2: I'm good status, no need for checks.
1: Good enough. Did I leave it as traffic stop or change to something else?
0: Make sure, please. Thank you.
1: Copy.
0: Meet you down at the DNR Hilltop Watch. Good, copy.

0: can look into that perhaps if needed.
1: I copy. Just a standard beach fire or something taken out of control?
2: Just standard beach fire.
1: Thanks for the info. I will touch base with one of the other Leavenor Rangers and see what they want to do about it. You're at Chicago.
2: Good copy. It's a sailboat, most likely.
1: Beach to do a fire, and they're staying back on the boat.
2: Yes.
1: Thank you much. If you're able to grab a hall number or anything like that, that could be helpful, but not a requirement.
2: Good copy. I'll walk out there and see what I can see.
1: That's not a big deal either. Thank you.
2: You're welcome. Have a good evening.
1: You as well.

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1: Good.

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1: Ranger
0: 5. 782. Hey, I'm late coming into your radio traffic.
1: Yeah.
0: Are you currently at the end of Chicago Road right now?
1: Yes, sir.
0: And that is where the location of the beach fire is?
1: I'd say it is up the beach a quarter mile back in the dunes just slightly.
0: Copy. Can you tell if anyone's with the fire right now or if they've already gone back to the boat?
1: It looks like they're standing right next to it.
2: Good copy.
0: Copy. In this case, definitely, I would play it off. Hey, guys, I'm glad I got here. I heard some Rangers talking about wanting to come out and deal with it. If this is out, they won't be able to find you or something like that. Sell them the favor.
1: Understood.

0: for the night.
1: Understood. This is Ranger 5, correct?
0: Affirmative.
1: Good copy. I'll hit you back. 5820.
0: Ranger 5.

0: 50 Wexler Bravo 150, copy of priority 7, long distance transfer. Johnson Cadillac ER room 9, going to the University of Michigan Health West campus in Wyoming, down by Grand Rapids. You're going to be going to their ER with no extras.
1: Acknowledged.
0: Copy, acknowledged. Thank you.

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2: Here has been dispatched. One shot.
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1: Hey, Andrew, let me clean my seat out. 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
3: 69,782.3. 2217. Hey, Farm. There's a lady at ACO waiting in a blue Toyota Tundra. She just needs assistance lodging a dog.
2: I'll be back.

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0: 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And Old Morgan Trail with a Virginia plate, U Union and Nora, W William 4114, UNW 4114, Toyota Corolla Blue, on all
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south of South Spruce and South Cedar Streets. 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Central clear, 2245.

0: Virginia ID. 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

75-45. I'll be out with a vehicle that ran out of gas in the right turn lane of South Airport Road at the intersection of 31. We're on the left side of the intersection. Can you copy a plate? Good. Edward Zero Yellow 1598. Say Jeep. Correct.

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1: That's 932 for traffic stop.
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0: Central 231, copy your ordinance violation. 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Does not say they want contact.
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1: Good here. Very good, Todd.

in by ADT. I have no contact with anyone at the residence. This was sent via taxi. At 2255 West School Lake Road, 2255 West School Lake Road. Again, carbon monoxide alarm. Responding units 811 at 2341.

0: Central 7243. 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
1: And clear.
0: We're in at the Union Street Bridge. We got a large amount of flood down here.

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However, he did state that an ADT technician was just out after 4 p.m. today to fix the alarm, as it wasn't functioning properly.

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0: phone voices.
1: Five, 6 feet approaching Traverse City. Still got three souls on board. I have 3 hours of fuel again. About 45 minutes en route to Lewis County. Still on dispatch 690-69233.
0: Communications clear, 156, after departing Traverse City, headed up to Helen Newberry. 3 hours of fuel, about 45 minutes en route, three souls on board, and the release number is 690-69233.

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1: Chris says. Chris. I got a mail fitting the description here.
0: Where? 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
2: 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We've got you going into Luke County Airport. There should be an ambulance standing by when you guys land to get the crew over to Helen Newberry.

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0: 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Three.
1: Looks like there's some sort of argument going on over here on Mary Lane. I'm just going to stop and check on.
0: Clear on that. I'll drop you down the call.

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1: Clear. Appreciate that.
0: Jessica 930, possibly related to mom having some sort of a medical issue, but now denies that being the case.

Finding priority 1 at 1076 Forest, cross of Maple and North Garfield Road. Going to be the Garfield Oaks, lot 35. Has a 65-year-old female. Experiencing some slight difficulty in breathing. She's not completely alert. She's on the floor. She is awake. Metro Squad 1. Number 2. 101.

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2801 Castle Drive, across Riley Road. I have a 68-year-old male, recently had surgery, had some hip pain. 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
1: Heading down to EFF until Sunday. 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

0: Airman 3, did I hear Marquette to Ann Arbor?
1: Correct. Marquette to Ann Arbor.
0: That's a tracking weather. I'll give you a ring.
1: They did say go in the flight to turn it down for weather.
0: You turned it down due to weather.

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0: Good morning, Travis Alpha 12 is going to be out of service until the next crew comes in. Have a good morning.
1: Good morning, Travis Alpha 12. You're out of service. You have a wonderful morning.

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0: We'll be in route to Munson. Can you advise DNR that that vehicle will be there probably for a couple of days with a tent in campsite 16 and then not to tow it?
1: Happy, I'll let them know. Have a night.
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0: 12 of the 31.
1: Morning, we're in service until 1700. We're going to move into the packet.
0: Okay, let's get that gym service and get your numbers in a moment. Thank you. Have a wonderful day.

0: Bravo 150.
1: Bravo 150, good morning.
0: Good morning, you can show.
1: Okay, you ended it all. I do have you in service. Have a good day.
0: You have a good day as well.
1: Thank you.

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0: Yankee Rancher, Shelf 1.
1: Good morning, we're back to county. I'll search for a crew change.
0: County, out of service for crew change. Have a good day.
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2: 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Good morning, in service until 0700 tomorrow. All numbers should be in.
0: Gotcha, in service until 0700 tomorrow. 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

0: 10023 Union, you have a minor disorderly, slightly in progress. Going to be the south end of the Pines. For a white male, approximately 50 years old, in dark colored clothes, with a shopping cart parked at the bridge, who is threatening RP to not cross the bridge. Unknown on weapons, possibly intox. I guess he's currently throwing cans into the river. I'm going to meet with RP where the dirt path and paved path meet. For 236 to 32 back.
1: 236, and that cruiser's going to be in Matthew Jordan.
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0: B113 at night. We got a Tennessee plate, boy, Paul Charles, 6896, you know, white Equinox.
2: In the area, did you say that they were going to be on the south side of the Pines?
3: A firm, and it's where the dirt path and paved path meet. She told us.
2: Clear.

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0: Come on, Buena County Pass, I'm through to Traverse City for Garcia's interview.
1: The 10573 South Fremont Highway. 10573 South Fremont Highway for a call for priority 5, 1045.
2: 4542 in Maple Station, on that way. 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
1: see you. Copy. Go ahead.
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0: 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We're going to be all set on status. 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
0: Apple supervisor.
5: 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Thomas Rowe is going to be South North Leland today.
1: Three. And Isle of Dock.
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0: 991, it's somebody on the priority one, 71-year-old female fell off of her bicycle, hit her head. She's conscious and breathing, having some dizziness, not able to stand up, priority one.
1: Moving off Route 20 traffic. Wolvesy Lake Road, east of Seven Pines, with Frank Boy Mary 2568. Repeating, Frank Boy Mary 2568. Gray Chevy Malibu, four occupants.
0: 834.

Fast of Leech, Lincoln, Edward, Adam, Charles, Henry, First of Caitlin, Charles, Adam, Ida, Tom, Lincoln, Young, Nora, Middle of Renee, common spelling, 9/19/2003.

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Central, 236. 236. We cleared that PDA. Can you please put me on a follow-up at Cherry Glen Department?

0: 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Good morning. I'll be in service.
1: 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Have a good shift. I'm dirty.
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0: Central, 7535 Capital. I'm going to have a welfare check. RP is down in Wexford County. States her brother walked away from Munson after possibly having a stroke. He was tired of waiting. Apparently made his way to Meyer, and he's somewhere at the store. Staff is looking for him, but they're just looking for law enforcement assistance to see if we can track him down.
1: Okay.
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Ford Dodge 2500 short box with a tonneau cover and a bracket on the front. The box also had several tools in it. Commission registration of Boy David 18833. Thanks.

0: okay with a couple of maintenance workers seeing if they can assist.
1: Yeah, that'd be perfect if they can.

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Fleet of Boy David 18833, posting with a half tank of diesel. 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Clear 918.

0: Good morning. I'll be in service in a few from the Ontario, Texas. That's what I'll be doing all day.
1: Good morning. I can get you on traffic load instructions, and before you start that, can you give Tony a TX?
0: Favor.
1: Thank you. 922 Escalade.

0: Adriana, PI, 633 West County Line Road, have a small U-Haul cut in half and a small gray sedan. I'm not on injuries currently. It's me for Wexford, Buckley Supply, Wexford, Buckley Brush, Blair EMS, Law, standby for dispatch.
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1: 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I didn't get that part.
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1: Okay, thanks.

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0: Fletcher advised if they had a fire unit or out engine.
1: Negative, I just got EMF headed that way from Wexford and the law.

I'm taking City Engine 1, MMR 1, going Priority 1, 908 7th Street, New Frenchmanor, Assisted Living, cross of South Bruce and South Elmwood. Going to room 102 for a 77-year-old male, leaning to the left, hypotensive, with a clear 935.

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1: I have a 911 hangup coming from the Crystal River just near the Fisher Road access. 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
1: Right in front of Mancino's, have a car versus pedestrian. Calls coming in from a passerby, looks like they both shook hands and are now leaving the scene.
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1: Let's go ahead with it.
0: David Nora Robert 700 DNR 700. Yeah, gray Chevy. Yeah, Center Road, Sterling. 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

0: ahead.
1: 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She said he kept stopping but appears to be okay.
0: Clear. No calls from either involved, correct?
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1: Yeah, on the map.
0: Yeah, Bala County roads now. And just some chainsaws or heavy equipment?
1: Probably just some chainsaws.
0: Clear out, guys.
2: Well, 55-60 EMS, 55 fire available law enforcement. We have a two vehicle PI intersection South US 31 and South Bay Shore. South US 31, South Bay Shore. Unknown injuries, about one vehicle blocking. Unknown if in traffic, Central Service Page 1051.

0: 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Lean with a file on Florida.
1: And County Roads, I have my channel down if you responded.
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1: Thank you. It's going to be on Brown Bridge Road between Carpenter Creek and Supply. Pretty much smack dab in the middle. No real address points there for you, and just chainsaw.
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0: 668. Go ahead. We're ready. Come on. Looks like this is going to be the Northway property. I'll be following up with ownership clear. I will be clear for now.
1: Copy that, 10:55.

Contacts a week, and he's concerned because there is a history of some possible minor

0: Three, go ahead.
1: I'll be out at Washington and Fillmore with a red golf cart.
0: Can you stop three other ordinance violation timer numbers on this call, and can you message me those numbers? I'll be writing three, four separate tickets.
2: Clear all I have anymore.
0: 271 from 241, are you on the air?

0: Harbor City, and it's kind of disorderly. It's 140 Mountain Avenue. It's the East Bay Flats. Looking for Christina Pruitt there. Point today, she's going to bring her building down. Unfortunately, she is high on marijuana. Unknown access weapons. Lost him at dispatch.
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2: 232.
0: 238, Quebec. 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
2: Roger, hot dash at 1200.
0: Affirmative, over.
2: That's fine. We can make that work.
0: Sounds good.
2: Thank you. And did you catch the rest of the free transmission where we're staying on board?
0: And hot seat as well. AC will be Frick. Nothing further. Out.
2: Sounds great. Thanks, Ben. 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
1: Can you copy file for me when you're ready?
0: Cool.
1: We'll go by ops. MRA 235-367-866-111. Should be James McDonald. 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
1: Copy that. Thank you. Break 40. McDonald, it'd be Northern Old Record clear. Calipasco.
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0: 5th in the area of 31 and Frankie Road. RP had a male walk up to his vehicle, seemed intact. Described as a white heavyset male with a blue button up in a backpack. Just walked across the road into the Pine Grove Homes area. No weapons seen. RP continued on. 7535, you able to take a right here?
1: Right, I'll advise.
0: Quick.
1: 45 Central.
2: Clear shot.

0: Wait, I'm not level 191.
1: 191, go ahead.
0: Well, I'll be fucking off.
1: To go back on the phone. Apparently, it was reported that her mother was unresponsive. I don't have any further information about that.

0: Alpha 7349.
1: Go ahead.
0: Can you tell me how many patients were transported and where do they go?
1: Copy, I don't have that way.
2: You that CO will be ready at 12:15. Believe you're operating off that already, but just wanted to confirm CO will be ready himself at 12:15. Outgas stays the same at 1200. Over.
3: Roger. Hotgas 1200. CO 1215. Good copy. Thank you for doing logistics. I appreciate you.
2: 4-7 here. Roger. Nothing further. Out.

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0: 7. ML. 425.
1: At this time, we only have one rig transporting two patients to Munson.
2: Dispatch, County Road, your channel. We're a friend, San Isidro Road, Long Lake Township.
3: Conscious, I'm not sure if she's breathing.
4: When anyone's there.
2: Yeah, we have a vehicle that's stuck in some water across the roadway or a large puddle in either south of North Long Lake Road. I assume this is a known issue and nothing that needs to be investigated, just poor decision making.
4: Cool. Thank you.

0: 要不要走呀？他
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1: I'm about 20 minutes away. What would your ETA be to that location?
0: Not a moment. We're going to strip over it.
1: Clear. You are digital. Can you repeat?
0: 2x4 and ETA. 7.

0: 29 officer, law enforcement hotline.
1: Fine, Tang. Leon 4522. En route. Suspect.
2: Can I get a number, please?
1: Three seven, 1637 at 10:50. 355,
0: I'm going to be clear. 129.

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1: Hold the track. Copy 612 Wheeler, gray, Chevy Equinox. Looks like David Mary Queen, Nora 51. Check that. Zero Mary Queen, Nora 51.
0: 612 Wheeler,

0: 45, 22.
1: Go ahead.
0: It's going to be the same LEI as this morning. Do you want to give him a call when you get on scene, or have him call you? How do you want to do this?
1: I will give him a call. I have his cell phone from my one earlier this morning, so I'll give him a call when I get there.
0: Okay. I'll advise him that I have him on TX now.
1: Central 3535. From an employee of Pine Grove, they kicked him off this property and said to go to Meyer. So he's ETL for now. I'll be clear.
2: Captain.

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0: is the car the landlord?
1: Yeah, my partner's got him on the line now.
2: Yeah.
1: In about 10 minutes.
2: Alrighty, come to V3NY, moments and clear.
1: V3, thank you. Okay, for, don't play that, I'm clear.

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0: 杭州区的人，这个人刚才的会
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0: Crackle, C. Charles, L. Robert, K. Adams, C. Charles, K. King, E. Edward, L. Lincoln. First of William, Common, middle of Michael, Common. William Michael Crackle, male, 9/24/1956.
1: For them to contact dispatch regarding paper service.
2: Yeah, thanks, sir.

0: Alpha 33.
1: Central Dispatch, ARF Rescue 4.
2: ARF Rescue 4.
1: Yeah, letting you know there is an alert 3 Alpha on runway 28. One of the college planes landing here did not deploy, and it's in the middle of the runway. I'm on scene, we'll be out investigating. No fire, no, doesn't look like any injuries at this time.
2: Clear, you gonna need your run number?
1: Yes, please.
2: Clear.
0: I got IV access, and I'm going to try to give him a liter of fluid before we get to the hospital. Not appropriate for triage. We'll see you in 10 to 15 minutes.
2: Alrighty, we'll get
0: through
2: the
0: arrival.
3: That's clear. Alpha 33, clear. Throw me on that pressing point. I'll give him a call here in a few minutes.
1: Yeah, I'll be thank you.
0: Central 213.
2: 213.
0: Morning,
2: Windsor. Morning, Windsor.

0: dispatch, Harp Rescue 4.
1: Harp Rescue 4. Harp Rescue 4.
0: If you've dispatched any other units, but you can cancel incoming units. One occupant, not injured. Airport operations has stated that we can cancel incoming units.

0: we don't offer an emergency status.
1: Right by 15 Carroll, Frederick.
0: 1143.

0: 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We'll advise.
1: Copy that. I got you down safe, and thanks for the heads up.

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0: 11:46.
1: 5, do you have a form for him? 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
1: Central ACL 1.
0: ACL 1.
1: Good afternoon. 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I copy just the last part of that. 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
0: We will do a signature.

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0: Sorry.
1: Dimmick North, 5POV, ETA. 12 o'clock.
0: I copy. Going over to Lot X there. RP's in the Silver Buick. She hit a parked car. She will be waiting there. Going down on emergent paramedical staff on scene. 3020 Lafreniere Road, Smith Lake, Riley Oaks, cross over Ridgeview Court and West South Airport. For a 80-year-old male having sharp abdominal pain in the lower left quadrant, he's going to get the dining room. Clear 1151.

0: Central City Metro Squad 12 LMR 12 Line Party 1 9765 East Haviland Trail, Apartment 106, cross up South Ellis Avenue and South Loveland Lane 30, 85 year old female, cell complaining of hip pain, Central Clear 1154.
1: Clear the county, have a good day. Chosen out.
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0: 10 over, 3G.
1: Okay. 886 Boardman Lake Drive. Anonymous neighbor there reports in the parking lot there were male, female arguing. Female half was pounding on the vehicle window at one point. Female left in a silver Camry. Male is still on scene in an older black Toyota SUV. 928-929, drop out.

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1: RAV4 comes back to a Natasha Ewert, Alpha Fielstra. Looking at call history involved are probably going to be a Angelique Guerra and maybe a Daniel.

0: see the date. You can put me on this PDA division. Front. Clear. You want me to clear 232, he's on his way. Take them. Clear 232, you have a direct.
1: I'm clear.

0: I'll be clear of the training I was doing here at North Fork Fire Department, and I'll be on a harassment complaint on the same address.
1: That you're clear of training. What was the last call for your traffic?
0: I'll be on a walk-in harassment complaint here at the fire department.

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0: 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You're showing clear that call with a report, and I'll be with you, S1.
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1: Male lightheaded recent heart surgery is unclear. 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

0: 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That's clear. 1228.
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1: Hey, sir.
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4: 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I'm going to give you TX for all the files that I have here. But the medical examiner has released me, and then also become in the collector.

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0: 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I need to check on a subject of the site, possible 9204 issues or odd behavior.
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1: Go ahead.
0: Inbound 52-year-old male, extremely high blood pressure, got a 226 over 136, heart rate of 96, SpO2 99%, took him out about an hour ago, history the same. Three months ago, had bypass, no other complaints either in 5 to 7 months.
1: Alrighty, we'll work on getting you
0: room
1: on arrival, Mr. 3. 3-2, out. 2-3-8, clear to copy. Confirm. Excuse me, OSC, 9204 times 2 and out of range 10-9. Unexpired off. Clear, thank you.

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0: This is Echo 5 on Paradise Bravo 2. I'm coming to you with a 60-year-old male. Chief complaint today is increased pulmonary edema with difficulty breathing. Patient states the increase of swelling has been the past week. No diagnosis of heart failure or kidney issues.

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0: Sun State County, it's kind of a welfare check. East Bay Township, 724 Indian Trail Boulevard. Checking on Crystal Hurt, born in 1979. Daughter would like her welfare check due to use of release. Possible 3,500 concerns. 973, 67.
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0: Frederick EMS from Central. Please respond to 200 West Michigan Avenue for a 50-year-old male, possible detox, the Crawford County Jail.
1: Central 644, status check.
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0: The Suburban echoes back in a 2012 Chevrolet Suburban. Registered to a Barrett Haberer out of Cave Creek, Arizona. Shows 5 of 2027. It's unknown on the 8.

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0: 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I'll need some CCHs for Leanne, Mark, and Marilyn for animal cruelty. Log number is 232.
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It's me, Stable on Traverse City. Cross up Carver Street and Baldwin Street. A 40-year-old female who's both constipated and having diarrhea. Special clear 1332.

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1: Central 924, is that crashed onto you?

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0: Tony Falcon.
1: Reference your earlier landlord tenant threats issue with them on TX. Can we send them down?
0: April.
2: Clear.
3: Taylor, who drove around Eagle Storage last night, found an empty unit and moved his belongings in. He sent an email that the RP received this morning where Greg was asking about prices, but he was willing to sign a contract to keep his things there. The RP on this was concerned about

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It is still currently on roll calls, but sounds like they did contact us. Manager and patient is ready. They are just getting a room number safe. Thank you. I'll drop it on you as soon as I have it.

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1: Okay, this was a seizure and patient is refusing.

Metro Squad 12, returning priority 1, head to Life of Riley Meadows, which is at 5008 Barney Road, crosses the Paris Road Bay Meadows Drive, going to room 7. It's going to be the upper part of the home there. There's a ramp outside. Guys, you're going for a female with potential stroke symptoms, history of PIA, 85-year-old female, 14-15.

0: Hotel 40 Alpha Feather. Was there another call?
1: Negative. Our system seems to be having some irregularities.
0: Okay, thanks.
2: I'm clear that press from late.
3: Copy. Yeah.

0: Yeah, 10-4. I was more looking for a cot, but yeah. I think I hear him coming.
1: Copy. We've had about 5 right on top of the show.
2: We got a B&G market, seems.

Okay, I guess there is a call at the C-Reach. We'll be en route, and I think we're out.

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1: Clear, thank you.
0: Central 40 Alpha 6.
1: Alpha 6. Thank you.

0: 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Thank you. 1435.
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0: expensive. 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
1: ops code
0: if you need it.
1: Might as well go there.
0: 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Copy?
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1: Ranger one.
0: You can take me off the board. I'm clearing the county and route to the Koski for training. Have a good night.
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1: Go ahead.
2: I'll be clear from that with a citation, and I have a citizen flagging me down. I'll be turning around to go speak with them. It's going to be at 6512 Northwest Bayshore Drive. 6512 Northwest Bayshore. I'll be moment.
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0: Zero, 00 Adam King 9, 00 AAK 9. It's a gray Toyota Highlander on 5 Mile and 31.

0: This is going to be a traffic complaint. However, I did not observe the violation. I informed him that I would do more patrols around his neighborhood. I'll be clear to report.
1: Good night, 1457.

0: I'll be out at Shady Creek near the fitness center on follow-up with Kayla Adams regarding an assault complaint. No status, please.
1: Seven Alpha 7414, checking in. 7414. Good afternoon. You can turn me up on P1. Working on Phantom Post area on Phil 06. Have a great night.
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Clear,

Lexington Central, EMS Station 3, EMS Station 3 and Hearing Rescue. 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Could be Herring Township, nearest cross would be 13th Street, Central, clear.

0: Empire Highway, Front Street. Yeah, we're W. William, SAM 5372, EWS 5372. It's a gray Honda Civic. Can I connect?
1: Oh.

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1: Can you
0: Chappie, Animal Controls, yes.

0: Robert, G12, H-Henry, E-Edward, and Nora. First, Gemma, G-E-M-M-A. Middle, Francis, F-R-A-N-C-E-S. Date of birth, 5-17-05.
1: Hello, sir. Sorry, that's 17 complaint, not 21. 937. Good. Admin for the remainder of a good night.
0: So you too. Same traffic for 967.

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0: Affirmative, it's the property owner that lives behind her store.
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0: Not to me, but she has that information. That was just local 45-2, first.
1: Copy. I'm familiar with the subject, I believe. It's been an ongoing issue here for a while. I'm going to go stop by the village office real quick before I meet up with her.

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0: Board for a transport. Down to Shelby. Starting mileage be 107935. I'll be flipping over to State 17.
1: What's your starting location? And destination?
0: Four six eight 10 Schoner Road in Shelby Township.
2: Henry Zebra 8. 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
2: 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There's construction equipment that's blocking the tour buses from getting through.

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1: afternoon, Flint Service.
0: Good afternoon, Veteran Service, what's your buddy?
1: Central 3905. Go ahead, sir. 39 units are relocating that individual to the Granada Inn. We're headed over that way right now. We'll be out squaring that away. Copy. The 2058, go ahead.

Just being very quiet. Hope you out here. Clear.

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2: No.
0: Central, we'll be en route to Kalkaska Memorial Hospital. Starting mileage 6932.
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0: Tower Central in Union County, Roseland Air, Whitewater Township.
1: County Rose, go ahead.
0: Just for advisement, we had a call, the south line at Williamsburg as Supply Road got hit and is laying completely on the ground. The stop sign at Williamsburg Road and Supply Road was hit by a vehicle and is laying completely on the ground.
1: Thank you. We'll get on it.
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1: Good.
0: Edward Charles Tom 6602, ECT 6602. It's going to be Woodmere and Hannah, the white CRV.
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1: Thanks, you too.
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1: Well, I thought it was a plus or minus 7 minutes ago. 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
0: TO and timeout.
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1: Just a question. I spoke with Josh. I'll be through the residence. I'll be down the road on paper.

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0: 7504 checking. Afternoon, show me in service. Unknown on time. I'll be assigned to the Interlochen Arts Academy for a concert. I'm logged in, have a good one.
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1: Copy. Which is 1042. Have the next one.
0: Central 7208, out of service. Have a good night.

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2: I'm sure that's it.

Victor 912 FOB. Nine one four Rose Court. 914 Rose Court, I got that.

Central, 7531. 7531. In the county, level 202, break. Clear, welcome, good. Be heading to an address to return some property. Break for that address. Go ahead with it. 2001 Cedar Run Road.

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0: 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I'm back in the Pulse area for training. I'll be in Alpha Germany.
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Okay.

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2: North River. Far, the inbound. Yeah, okay, thank you.

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1: 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I'll be talking to you. Have a good night.
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What's your location? Yes. 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We're headed to Grand Traverse County for vehicle maintenance. I'll advise when we're back in the county. Thank you.

0: 25 Central. 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

0: 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Very unhappy that subjects are burning all of the items from his trailer, and you did nothing about it, and would like you to return so he can speak with you.
1: Yeah, CPS complaint first.

0: 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Clear, 232 says.
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0: 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Come on.
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0: En route to 2131 Fielster Drive off of Hammond. I'll let you know when I'm out.
4: Copy, can I get that street one more time?
0: Yep, Fielster. Ida E. Edwards, L. William, S. Sam, T. Tom, R. Robert, A. Adam.

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0: 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Do I still need to go up to that character code?
1: Okay, female officer, call
0: Cubs, I'll be in out.

0: 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That male and female that keep calling about this complaint up here, are they on scene?
1: Hey, sir.
0: Copy.
1: I asked them to remove themselves, and she hung up on me.
0: Copy that.

0: that, or you want additional?
1: I'm probably all set. Not totally sure what they got going on out there.
0: Copy.

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We're going to be out here with another couple of hours. 302, copy. Call alert.

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1: Anything unknown then, time and route that you're locking for a detail.
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1: Checking.
0: 7532.
1: Good evening, sir. I'll be in service, Traverse City Post area, also on our set, detail at Hanawakan. Okay, shit.
0: What's your car number?
1: I have 10, I should be locked down here.

0: and Purple 14 are back in the county. And call. 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We'll be working on getting a historical ping.
1: Very true, Claire.

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Clear.

0: 24 Central. I'm not seeing anybody over here. Did they give you an idea on where they'd be in this campaign?
1: Central 241. 241. I'll be 10-7. Have a good night. See you all.
2: Thanks, 535. Good evening, unknown end time. Rob Dinder walking for a detail. Yeah, car 50.
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0: They'll probably be going with the ambulance unit to KMBC. My friend will remain at Northland.
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1: Sir, Patrol 04, the county, having an issue with my P1, so I should be up on your board here, hopefully shortly.

0: west of Fallsbury. SAMA, Adam Lincoln, SAMB Boy Union, R. Robert Wayo, first of Cameron, now of James Michael. Your birthday is 3/22/05, 3/22/05, break the third. Excuse me, next. Central 2-3. Fourth will be last at Howell, H. Henry Ocean, W. William, E. Edward, O. Lincoln, O. Lincoln, first of William, middle of Clarence, C. Charlie, O. Lincoln, A. Adam, R. Robert, E. Edward, and Nora, C. Charlie, E. Edward. Third birth is 9/16/69, 9/16/69, break, fourth, fifth. Michigan White female, last of Rothway. Robert, O. Ocean, B. Boy, T. Tom, O. Ocean, Y. O. First of Tanya, D. O. N. Y. A. And of Marie. Third birth is 9/9/89, 9/9/89.
1: Thanks, some hip pain. RP is down the street waiting for a bus to come pick her up. She'll be there shortly. Door should be unlocked. 32-6.
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0: you both have had a number for Patrick standby at 4,000 feet on Parkway. 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
0: Point out 1020 Hastings, Antica 2.
1: 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I don't know if there are any available MMR unit added to Onyx Place.
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0: 957's out. Can you please take a plate for me?
1: Okay, 957. Go ahead with the plate.
0: Good, Paul Robert, 895.
1: Confirming plate, Edward Paul Robert, 895. Coming back on a 2012 Ford Fiesta. Looks like it's registered to a Mary Carter out of Cadillac, Michigan.
0: Clear. The removal is going to be no more valid. Howell is going to be valid. I am sealing a out-of-state protection order out of Kentucky. Okay, it's just to correction, Angela Lynn Simon out of Kentucky, and break for up. And Rockwell is going to be OSD. She is revoked. Good.

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0: Did the caller give any kind of description of the dog?
1: I can give them a call back. They didn't give me a color or anything like that. Just stated it was directly in the driveway, about 20 feet from the road. Looked very unkempt and not taken care of. There.
0: Thank you. Central 2W, copy a 911 hangout. Is there any cop still? There's no composition. No.

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0: 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I'll be in MDAC car, unknown end time, same area, interlocking construction. Copy that. 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Same traffic, 7533. 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

0: Centurion 25.
1: Thanks.
0: Right, have I? I'll be 10-7.
1: Okay.
0: Have a good one.

上车去这里，去这里。好，接下来你看咱们，看这个来，二十一张。

9-5-8. 9-5-8. Confirming the venue. Is this the True North show on the frame here? South Airport.

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0: So of a county unit, three of us, 2.5-year-old female child missing. Village of Ellsworth, if anyone available can point that way. 24 clear.
1: Central, point out of that way.

We will all have a radio check. Thank you.

Anthony on the area of YMCA on Silver Lake Road. I have a report of a motorcycle speeding with a possible hatchback trying to record the motorcycle falling behind. Color for the motorcycle is black. Last seen at southbound on Silver Lake Road. Lunch clear, 1837.

0: 911, hang up. Donut, 3075 Bowerman Road for a flash. Came as an ADAN, no response, call back.
1: Central 69, you choke out the area that you just heard.
0: 69, clear.

0: I'm going to have a look at the Senate at the Public Grill. I'm going to have a look.
1: Go ahead.
0: I'm 27. I received a call roughly about 18:15-ish from a Victor Adams wanting to inform us of some issues he had with 4521. And he didn't want to make a complaint, but then later we had some people from the group there call and indicate that there is a gentleman there that appears to be homeless that they wanted information about. We're considering giving him a ride home. I think this is going to become an ongoing issue.

0: 4-4-K. All right, we're getting a 911 hang up. It's on the current service road, just piece of the terminal, probably with one of the construction workers. Hope you can check on.
1: 4-4-K, copy.

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0: Alpha 11, Party 10 call. Picking up out of Flinton Traverse. Do we pick up a team, the Neonato team, at the ambulance bay, bringing them over to my Michelle Pino, labor and delivery, bringing the team back with the baby?

0: fuori se non sento.
1: Can you call me a separate number for that property damage? I'll take a different one than the one that 18 has and that I'm already assigned to.
2: A separate.

0: 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Point Blank.
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0: Good.

Smokies and COO for a health suspect out of True River City Creek. Ariel Henderson, 318 of 2008. This black hair, last seen wearing a red shirt, camel pants, suspect in the cell, 6 months in hospital. Was believed to go to the clinch area after their follow-up. Okay.

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1: 3905, good status.
2: Central Fire Blair EMS, going priority 1 for testing at 4708 West Bear Tom Hall Road. Then I have a 59-year-old male, experiencing chest pain state. He may have had a previous heart attack. Okay, 1979.
3: Six, going on a water rescue training south of Helen Island. The scenario is going to be two kayakers in the water struggling to get out, be operating on FL fire. And Marine 1, Marine 2, 5 Flight Engine 6, that's clear 19, 5

0: and they'll be clear for us. I see that civil and Sigma. What you got?
1: It's got a civil slash shooting complaint, but it is on private property. RP states that the male subject of this house is using the firearm in his backyard, however, has been in talks and did come to speak with him, got to a small verbal, and did have alcohol in his hand. Okay. Your RP is calling from across the street at 3785 Sigma. Parties are separated. Your RP is on property, but it's just an RP short mail subject to TED Talks. Possibly alone, I know the fact.
0: Hey, from 25, you want me to start holding that way? Yeah, if you would, please.
1: Good, yeah.

0: misery at this location. So welfare check. Also, the people
1: Where is the address on the CAD, the RP address?
0: Yeah, this one, the CAD, is going to be where the shooting is coming from. The RP address is in the CAD.
1: Great, thank you.

0: 965 diffused the crisis. I'll be back in.
1: Clear.
2: 65 North status, needed. I'll be making contact with staff and 7 also.
1: Clear, no status needed.

47 air, a noise complaint just came in about 5 minutes ago, and XO requested that I inform you of the noise complaint about a resident in the area you're doing training. No instructions were given, but I don't want to change anything. In an alley, to a 37-year-old male, trouble breathing, has many food allergies, throat is swelling and closing, no appy available. Schedule clear, 1949.

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0: Have a good show. Thank you, 53.

0: Central to Cadillac City Engine. Cadillac City Engine, need to respond along with 170 to 645 North Lake Street, 645 North Lake Street, 37-year-old female, correction, 37-year-old male, difficulty breathing, respiratory allergies. Central clear, 1955.
1: Central Squad 1.

one flash, that's a copy of your serial number. Give that a Mossberg, 12 gauge, Mary 00 9075.